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A fella by the name of Jody said, I'm gonna make a break. Well, can he don't bother me, but no lovin' I just can't take. He headed for the exit as fast as his legs would run.

0: here before that. 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I can say that too. I do this for me, not the paper. Remembering. There is no paper here. You are listening to WHPK 88.5
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2: 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I have to tell you that some of the music you hear during a rap show may be deemed offensive, so don't you feel it's necessary in order not to be offended.
3: Remembering.
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You looking pretty on the back burner. Too many things that you wanna conquer. Why don't you put your money where your

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They won't let you live. 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

0: Our next number is dedicated to him. Ladies and gentlemen, I'll never smile again.
1: Yeah. Yeah. Yeah.

0: guess it was kind, but what I'm afraid. Guns in my hands, guns in my hands. Bombs in the train, strikes in the brain. Enough again, a retaliation game. Guns in my hands, guns in my hands. Bullets in my chest, bullets in my chest. Vest, clips on my vest. Bullets in my chest, bullets in my chest. Clips on my vest, clips on my vest. 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Guns in my hands, guns in my hands. 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
1: Prayers can be heard.
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0: It's a cozy table, isn't it?
1: And champagne, my dear.
0: Delicious.
1: You like it?
0: Delicious.
1: I like it too. Yes, I do like it.
0: Delicious.
1: Yes. You want some more?
0: Delicious.
1: I knew you'd like it. You always.
0: Delicious.
1: Oh, have some more. Get the waiter and hombre.
0: Delicious.
1: Oh, put on the paper hat. Oh, get out the lamp. I even like the cork. Waiter, waiter, more. Oh, keep pouring. Oh, this is. Oh, every night, New Year's Eve. Wait there. You got it. Every night we're gonna do this. I don't care. What are you gonna do? Oh, scabadoo!

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1: I'm not your guardian angel. I'm not here to save you. 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

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I wanna be around people that try and build me. 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We ain't trying to kill each other. It's not a competition, you know what I mean? Anything that drains you, let go of that.

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I got back pains. Neck heavy like whipped cream. I whip clean. 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I whip cream. And cop boys. And I draw a stick. I whip cream. And cop cribs. 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

0: give you my address.
1: Well,
2: this is bordering on the ridiculous now. It's just a bunch of kids coming from all over the state to...
1: All over the state, huh?
2: Uh-huh.
1: Okay, I'd appreciate it if you'd move it someplace else or call it off so we don't have any problems.
2: Well, there won't be any problems if you people would just stay away, because there's not going to be a noise problem. You guys are going to have to prove that there is.
1: Oh, we'll be able to prove that.
2: Because we'll have an attorney there, we'll have the newspapers there, and you guys, you should have a little bit more pride in your job and not go so out of your way to make fools of yourselves.
1: Well, that's a matter of opinion.
2: It's a matter of intelligence.